0: Mounted 4L48, screaming in the area of 2207 from Moore Parkway. I'm only surviving two people yelling, cursing at each other, near speaking to the call taker. Then the line disconnected. House 313, just 755, 758.
1: 13.
0: Mount 46, House 313. It's going to be 4616, Calvert Drive Road. There's a patient on the ground, possibly not breathing. So I think it's a 31-year-old female, possibly elderly.
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0: Not for sir. Now for this Galva 313, I'm just advising this, the female's unresponsive.
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1: 70-1063 for welfare. 63 for Ronald Lee Wicks, white male, 6'12" to 55. 6 foot tall, 145 pounds, white hair, brown eyes, driving a red 2020 GMC Sierra. Attack 540. Bravo Mike 7 Echo, unknown direction of travel, assuming his residence. Mordell, Alabama. Notify, nothing further. 1905, Huntsville clear.

0: Charlie 47, 1020.
1: Charlie 47, eastbound on I-565, runway 112.
2: Negative. Victor 4 status. Victor 4 to 4.
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2: One. They're messing with his father. It's in the room. They broke the key. Black man 43. Green shirt with it. Skeleton. 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
3: Oh, for sure.

10-7-7-6-3 for welfare check from Somerville, PA. 10-6-3 for Ronald Lee Wicks, White Mountain Danvers, 6'12", 55. 6'145", white hair, brown eyes. Driving a red 2020 GMC Sierra. Pound the tag 540, Bravo Mike 7 Echo. Other direction of travel. This is resident at 16850, Hamill Drive around 9:30 this morning. After an altercation with his wife, left with his medication, last made contact with the neighbor sounding upset. Contact Somerville PD. Does resident 99 is clear.

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0: Bravo 47, Charlie 77, Bravo 5, on a navy blue Honda Odyssey. Our final is going to be Dollar Tree, parking lot.
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1: So far.
0: Now's everyone. Now's everyone. Can you tell us

0: 35 Charlie 414, status. Hospital to Charlie 35 Charlie 414, status.
1: Charlie 35, what's happening?
0: 2-1.

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1: 43
0: victim, figure 6. Figure 43, 1102 Stevens Avenue. Make contact with caller. Someone 1043 in her white sedan at night.
1: Two.
0: He is 1018 for 1081, bigger one. 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

0: Bigger 39, bigger 46, 1032, victim, bigger 4. Charlie 411, 4970 Research Drive at the Social Security Office. Caller's advising that there's 40 to 50 cars speaking to him like Jeffrey Dahmer. Advising he didn't want contact, but he wanted officers to check the area for any disturbance. 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
2: Denver, go ahead.
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2: Alpha 6, Denver. Want to do a Henry unit today?
4: 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Good one.

0: 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Myself, Tiger 67 out.
1: Tiger 35, Tiger 45, copy, 1022.
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0: Charlie 414, 10629 QZ. Charlie 414 in the area of Slaughter and Pinehurst. 10-5 from Norfolk. They're advising the arms are down and the lights are flashing red, but there's no train coming. They have advised the crew, but it's an unknown ETA on when they're going to get it fixed. 10-69 on the area to see if TC is needed.
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1: Is there a DV unit 10-8? And if there isn't, for Baker 31, can you have one PX me 1070?
0: Go ahead.
1: 3-249-8015.
0: 719-10-4. Hustle to the DV unit tonight.
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0: 303-249-8015. Charlie 415, 1061. 924 Berkshire Drive. Make contact with caller at this address in reference to multiple vehicles parked along the roadway on Berkshire, advising it's congested and she's having issues getting in and out of her driveway.
2: I go.
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0: 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The PNC called me.
1: Alpha 412.
0: It's going to be Christian Baker, Denver 524-72. Currently in the lobby.
1: Alpha 412-10-4.
0: Victor 4-10-20.
2: Berlin Coy and Pulaski.
0: Denver 10 searching.
2: Alabama Alpha 437 Bravo X-ray on a white Tesla.
0: Victor 4-10. Alpha 31, units out of comfort status.
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1: Do a King unit tonight.
2: Okay.
1: 6, can you be in resident of Koya, Pulaski, reference to 1071?
2: I'm going to say something.
1: Several.

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1: 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Going on.
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2: Alpha 3, Alpha 33. Scrummy 3772, University Drive, calling me in. And there's a 10B6 subject, male subject behind the building thing, office closed off. White male 50s, wearing a dark blue t-shirt and jeans.
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2: 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We thought there was a caller reference wanting 1017 purposes to their vehicle, Nissan Altima 2006. Being delayed, give it back from a mechanic from 600 Oakwood, Carmedic.

0: Southbound 31, keep on 1021 when you're not 10-6.
1: Charlie 415 status. Charlie 415, you advise code 1.
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1: 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Call residents in white male, 24 years of age, wearing a black shirt with khaki pants. Going to yard, seeing property of one house and putting up to another house. He's gone down three houses on John the Circle.
2: In a Snapchat, threatening possible 1075 and an access weapons, does have access to a dark colored 4Runner. Caller is the parent of a friend.

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3: 23-5 Governor's Drive at the Wabaho. 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For contact is going to be an Arabic male, bald, navy shirt and black shorts, advising the ex-wife has left. She left about 10 minutes ago, has access to a gray-blue Ford Focus, advising the wife had been following a friend for approximately 4 hours before she left.
0: Six, seven.
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0: I'll be out with a 10:50 at Joe Quick and 4:31. Can you start steak?
1: Negative 53, 10-4. Is it negative injury?
0: 10:23, just one. Silver SUV and a champagne Chevrolet truck.
1: Negative 53, 10-4.
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0: Baker 53, State's already been notified. They're en route.
1: The first tag is going to be Tennessee tag 711, Bravo, Bravo, Papa Hotel. That's going to be on a silver SUV.
0: Silver.

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I mean, it's 1070, 1063 Road Rage, 1063 in the area of eastbound 565 at exit 19A4A, silver gray SUV driven by a white male, late 40s, wearing a white shirt, was seen being hostile towards the caller and tried to run her off the road, was last seen headed southbound to exit 19 on the parkway. Nothing further. 2012, Hunter clear.

0: Yeah, 10/7/1063 reckless driver. CC3 eastbound off CC5 from exit 19A. Silver or gray SUV. A 5-0 white male, late 40s with a white shirt. Was driving erratic. Pulled out at 10:49. Seen southbound on Memorial Parkway. Nothing further. 2013 Huntsville clear.
1: Can I get Huntsville on camera?
0: Good one. Lima 19 status. Lima 19, 10-4. Baker 44 status.
2: Pacific 3 vertical driver. Pacific 3 the area, eastbound 965, exit 19-8 Alpha, to Memorial Park with southbound. Silver gray yesterday, being driven by white belt, late 40s, wearing a white shirt. Passing driver hostile to the caller, trying to run her off the road. Acting he was going to pull up a weapon. Passing heading southbound Memorial, making exit 19. Not in front of 2014, I'm just clear.

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2: Thanks. Okay, one, stay and Hazel 3. Or, 10-9, so.

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0: Charlie 35, does MPD still need to respond to Shelton?
1: Charlie 35, negative. Just have them check the intersection. The train is moving. Our intersection is now clear.
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1: 53, possible 1056 driver. 1063 in the area of Old Monrovia and Jeff for a white Chevy truck, Outland tag Alpha 2, Echo 8, November Delta, seen veering in and out of lanes. Seen his westbound on Old Monrovia, passing Jeff Road, nothing further. 2020, hustle clear.

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0: Charlie 411, 1069 Animal. 411, 3003 2nd Avenue. Contact with caller in reference to an abandoned dog that appears to be sick. Advising there was a homeless subject that was walking with the dog earlier, then tied up the dog at this 1020. I think the dog is still there now.
1: Tiger 53 status.
2: Tiger 1.
1: Tiger 53, tough one.
3: Are they advised they will call us back when he gets to 97, obviously?
1: Tiger 54, tough one.
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0: South 313, civil.
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2: Kingston,
1: yeah, I'm background. Did you ask 1071?
2: Switching to west.

That's all there. Leave 19 says. Leave 19, 10-4.

0: 2412, 2414, 6102, University Drive at Wendy's. 911 received a caller on the line advising this AD then disconnected the line. You have answer on callback.
1: Yeah.

0: Charlie 43, 1043 Victim. Charlie 43, 541 Millennium Drive, Building E, Apartment 8. Make contact with complainant. They're advising someone's 1043 to their vehicle.
1: All right, Dan, what's up?
0: Charlie 411, 10-4. Charlie 37 status.
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0: Charlie 37, 10-4.

0: 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Hans Holdebaker, 53 status.
1: 53, be trying to run away. I'm code 1.
0: Just over. Bravo, 3, Fox 23 status. 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
0: 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He was calling for 1058, but he changed his mind. Doesn't need any assistance from us today.
1: 14, 10-4.

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0: Charlie 43, 10-4.
1: Charlie 43, 10-4. But didn't advise the vehicle is going to be a gray Camaro sedan.
0: 10-4.

0: That's over.
1: I have one Memorial Parkway in front of Parkway Place Mall. That were caller in a silver Kia K4, advising they were sideswipe, hit and run. Unknown suspect description.
0: That was terrible.
1: Fox 23, 10-4.

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4: Charlie 414, 1020.
3: Reverse Falcon. Okay. We have a 47 Alpha X-ray Mike 81 on a white Jeep Gladiator.
4: Charlie 414, 1040.
1: And I'm potentially found subject at West Precinct.
4: Lane 18-4, go ahead with the description.
1: 19, white male, blue jeans, gray t-shirt, requesting 1058 for suicidal ideations. About my wedding.

Alpha Delta Test. Alpha, did I cover your traffic?

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0: 4.
2: Charlie 414,
0: 1071. Charlie
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1: 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Lima 23, 10-16 on harassment.
2: Lima 23.
1: Lima 23, Drake Avenue and Ivy. Callers advising there's a possible black male, late 40s, unknown clothing, driving a white SUV with no tag, riding around in the parking lot, harassing people. Advising he's driving in the parking lot, stalking people in the parks behind them, possibly by the lake as well. We're still waiting for further.
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Yes, 10-7, Winchester, Ghost Travel. 63 near westbound, Winchester Road, southbound Morrisville Road. Great through the pickup, no oversized tires. Present driver recklessly. Left heading is Highway 72. 9-4-21-14, let's clear.

0: Malibu, 9410. It's going to be 2010, Dilbert Drive. Call us just seeing a white male, white, or white shirt, wearing black pants, dark brown hat. Appears to be 20s, 30s. Driving in a white truck, he keeps circling the block, asking the residents for money. The residents have, they have done this before. They last him a couple minutes ago.
1: I went to the flow, out 410, 10 flight time.

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0: 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The caller does want contact.
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0: Charlie 414, 10-4.
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0: 10-4.
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0: Charlie 6 and 10-4.

0: 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Now 59, Devil.
1: Tonight's on fire.
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1: Just say no more.
0: Now 53, 1020.
1: Mass Lake. Parkway.
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1: Victor 63 10-4. 10-4.

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1: Bell 46-4.
0: Bell 46-4.
1: Charlie 56, 1069
2: TC.
1: Six. Charlie 56, Old Madison Pike and Slaughter. Caller advisors, a female subject bringing gas to her vehicle, currently in the roadways, requesting TC. It's a blue hatchback.
2: Come forth.
1: Charlie 56, copy, you can 22.
2: 604, I'm turning 8.
1: 10-4. King Charlie 55 status.
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1: 10, 4. Contact in reference to a gray Honda CRV that was 1054 from him, because he knows the subject that took it, but doesn't know the subject's name. Occurred around 1800 hours.
2: 4510. 4510.2. No copy, thank you.
1: Yeah, I'm so sorry.
2: Number 19, 10-4. 96, Charlie 4, 12, 10-41. 52, 10-4.
1: Charlie 56, Charlie 412 in the area, 5401 Millennium at Dunwoody Place Performance, possibly near building November. 911 received a call on the line advising their boyfriend was going back out to confront people. They were yelling at someone in the background, advising just to send police to the 1020.
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1: 10-4. Charlie 414 status. 10-4.

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1: Airport Division on.
0: We're getting off on governors.
1: 10-4. Figure 45, figure 46, copy.
0: 10-4, we're tracking. Bigger for you.
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0: 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I'm 10-6 9 the area of 5004 Whitesburg Drive.
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1: 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Is that code 1?

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0: Southbound Parkway access at University, pulling in the taxis.
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0: 64, the Alabama tag 47 Charlie 2 Delta Delta 4 on a red Nissan Altima.
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0: 10-4. 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
2: 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It's possibly a Ford Fusion black and color. 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
1: Charlie 4714. 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
0: 4-4-5.
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1: 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Three units 16, you keep up to the traffic.

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1: 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Well, we have multiple victims. It's going to be multiple 1043s, possible Foxtrot charges.
0: Control 10-4.
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1: 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Multiple witnesses advising the subjects left prior to our arrival.
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1: 10-4. Charlie 64, 6278 University, Circle K, 1055. Correction, 1058, requesting 1055 for a patient that's extremely combative and non-compliant with call taker at this time. Advising he had an accident, possibly has a broken jaw. It's unknown if it's 1041 related or not.
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0: Lima 23, Charlie 55, 4041 Knight Road, Aspen Court Apartment, Apartment Alpha 4. Callers advising their daughter is currently throwing items out of the apartment. White female, 29, wearing a U-Haul shirt. Advising they also dumped items on their neighbor's car, and now the neighbor is yelling at the caller.
1: Yeah, cool.
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0: 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On that court.
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0: 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Charlie 55 status. Договор. Договор.
1: Roll back.
0: Major 4, 10-4.
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0: 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Major 47, 10-4.
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1: 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Just advising there's a possible stop sign in the roadway in the eastbound far right lane.
0: Can you do that tonight?
1: Can you do that tonight? King 6, can you switch north?
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0: 6 simple.
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0: 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I'm out up at 4.
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2: 6, all units tonight.
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1: Go for it.
0: Campbell.
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1: Four.
0: Payer 46, 10-4.
1: Both units, 10-7.
0: Charlie 69, 10-4.
2: 47, 10-8.
0: 47, 10-4.
3: Now 410 to 4. Now 56 status.
0: Mm-hmm. 310-20.
1: 412, right?
0: Tag and description.
1: Tag Alpha 0, Echo 5, Alpha 5-7 on that. Dark color is the name.
0: Beggar 53, 10-4.

0: 943 L63. This is now there in the Alpha 5.
1: Eight, 10 on the remainder.
2: We're out the Hunter's Ridge.
0: I'm advising of a drone in the air at this pinpoint. Scorpio said, stating that the drone was flying towards someone's residence. It was hovering in front of a residence window. They advised they saw it flying towards the backside of a church, towards the dumpsters. The caller advised the drone possibly came from the golf course area.
3: Oh, there it goes.

0: Baker 44, Baker 47, one hospital drive at Crestwood Hospital. They're arriving there about to discharge a patient. She's not going to leave willingly.
1: Blue to Lentil.
0: Figure 53, 10-4. Figure 55, 10-4. Here's my time, 16 seconds.
1: Now, where do you copy? You can 10-22.
2: Alpha, here we go.
0: Good one.

0: three. They were just hanging things on walls. We're all set.
1: Okay. Cover.
2: Do I have that traffic off? Sorry.
1: Cover.
3: Local contact.
4: 163 negative.
3: 210 high set in the area.
4: Nothing 20.
3: 12 0.
4: Airport time description.
3: Alabama Alpha 0 Echo 5 Charlie Uniform Charlie 1A dark color Toyota RAV 4 pulling on some accretion now.
4: Delta 4.

Charlie 56, Charlie 414, 4959, 7 Pine Circle. Caller's advising the neighbors are turning up the TV and is shaking her walls. Advising she is requesting 1017 for harassment, saying the neighbor is harassing her.

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1: 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Now 46, Kelvin.
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1: 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We're back on that call.
0: Over 7-4. Coming from the Centauri.
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1: Charlie 32, copy, you can 1022.
2: Charlie 32, I'll copy.
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0: Plate is 1070, 1063, reckless driving. In the area of Highway 72 in Balch for a black truck seen running through a red light and speeding around cars and other vehicles. Was last seen headed northbound, turning onto John Henry Way. Nothing further. 2227, hustle clear.
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1: 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What's it, Alpha 55, 1020?
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0: 5 Alabama tag, Papa, Uniform, Romeo, Alpha, Victor, India, David, Delta, on a gray Honda sedan.
1: Alpha 254.
2: Barbie, Tennessee's not here, 2605 University Drive.
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1: Good one.
0: I could one.
2: Mounted defensible. Mounted more units on the war status.
0: I want to go on.

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0: 10-4.
2: Alpha
3: 4. Alpha 4. Heard Delta 1. There's one at George, Unit 10-8. Have you on call? Be exit 256-338-6746.
2: Alpha 4, 10-4. I copy the George Unit.
3: 10-4.
2: The George Unit tonight?
4: Constant to the George Unit 10-8. Constant to the George Unit 10-8. Console clear.
2: Two six, I will 54.
0: Baker 44, units at Crestwood status. Also to Baker 44, units at Crestwood status. Baker 44, 10-4.

0: Charlie 55, Lima 18, 10-69, subject Charlie 4.
1: Tango, that's a hold.
0: Charlie 55, Lima 18, Parkman Drive in westbound 565. Caller's advising there's a white male, unknown age, wearing a light-colored shirt, leaning over the overpass. We're still waiting for further.
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0: Lima 12, Lima 23, 1069 Animal, Charlie 4.
1: 12. Lima 23.
0: 12, Lima 23, 4106 Arlington Road. The contact with caller in reference to finding an injured kitten under her car.

0: 1071.
1: Alvin, do you want 1071?
0: Madeiras and Tuxedo.
1: Ten four, same description.
0: Alvin 5, negative on a tag. It's going to be a black Honda sedan.
1: Alvin 2, 5, 4.
0: Final is going to be Madeiras and Norwood.
1: Alvin 2, 5, 4.

0: Lima 19, Baker 62, 1075 attempt.
1: Lima 19.
0: Lima 19, Baker 62, 7235 Highway 431 South, the Watts apartment 2407. Caller's advising that one of her former coworkers posted on Facebook about an hour ago saying that she swallowed a bunch of pills. Everyone goodbye. Advise that the subject is going to be a Jennifer Dawn Summers, also going to be in her 40s, believed to live at this 1020 and Owens Crossroads.
1: 67.
0: Copy. 1045, copy. Also, Baker 51.
1: You sure?
0: Baker 51, 104. Bell 50 mile status.
1: Echo 1.
2: Charlie 412 status. Devil.
1: Helping me 75 code 1.
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0: Baker 52, 9021 Mahogany Row. Callers advising that they're in a hit and run and requesting 1017. Going to be for a 2021 Hyundai Elantra. Make contact with the complainant in apartment Alpha.
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0: 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Make 45, 10-4.
5: Up in northbound lane at the exit.
0: 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Big 45, copy.
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2: 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I'll see 3271.
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2: University in Boxwood. Alpha 3 Hotel Romeo 5-1. On great Nissan Altima.
0: Temple, can you stand on the attack?
2: 3 Hotel Romeo 5-1.
0: Temple.
1: 2 of Mel 410.
0: 11 to 11, Temple. L-59 status.
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0: 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Bell 6 3 double. Bell 410 11 2 11 status.
1: King 6 and Alpha, they're good ones.
0: Bell 412 status.
2: Oh, 48 10 22. Yeah, copy. 1071.
0: Bell 48 1020.
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0: 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Can I get Charlie 61 on comms?
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4: 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I can try to PX the original caller back, 1023.
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0: Baker 62, did you get in contact?
1: Baker 62, I'm on PX with the original caller. They're advising that the subject was last active 7 minutes ago on Facebook. Still trying to get further.
2: I'm tag 2 Charlie 009 X-ray Charlie on a Ford Toyota Camry.
3: Charlie 6 on Devon.
4: 414
3: Devon.
2: Charlie 6 on correction. It's going to be silver in color.

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1: Tactics.
2: Yes, sir.
1: Thanks, Griffin.
2: 47 Charlie 6, Mike Whiskey Papa on a white BMW. It's going to be under at Max Luther in the parkway, making a U turn to go southbound on the access. Can we get another unit, please?
1: Do I need another unit route to Max Luther southbound on the parkway?
3: 47, we'll try it, sir.

Figure 43 units on the parkway status. Also to Baker 43 units on Memorial Parkway status. Baker 6674.

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1: 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That's your 10-4.
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Loons are 12. 10-6 not miss, person victim. Loons are 12, it's going to be 3110 Patrick Street. I called over the caller. Arrested for requesting 1017 for a missing father, Louis Lacey, date of birth 12/18/1942. The last thing living is home around 700 this morning and it's 2013 somewhere around him.

0: 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Charlie 47, 10-4.
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0: 11 through 12. 11 through 12. Per Indian 14, they're arresting the vehicle driven by the caller's father is licensing the area of Southeast Birmingham at 1242 this day.
1: You said Birmingham.
0: 10-4 Southeast Birmingham.
1: 10-14, 10-9 Thomas Pink.
0: 10-4, it was this date at 1242.
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Megan 44, 11575 Memorial Parkway at Oro Apartments. Caller is advising apartment 107 is requesting contact. Reference to his brother being 1097 at the pool with his family, stating that they've been causing problems. Brother's going to be a Charles Weber, white male, dark skin, trident tattoo on his neck, on his clothing. The child's mother and kids are at the pool as well.

0: Bearing 44, you copy the call details for the 1051.
1: Peter's not, does that word know?
0: 10-4, just being route to 11575 Memorial Parkway at Oro Apartments with Big 47 for 1051.
1: I copy. Can you advise the apartment number?
0: 10-4, it's going to be apartment 107.
2: In a Honda Civic parked in front of this 1020 with their lights on, advising there is a subject in the Honda Civic, so that she could see a phone light glowing but can't tell the description. An officer said, 1069 the area due to multiple 1037 of vehicles in this area.
1: What's up?

0: 365 copy. Can the caller provide what directions the vehicle is facing?
1: Charlie 69 negative, they also do not want contact. Lima 12, Lima 23 status.

Figure 52 status. Figure 52 10-4. 45 units memorial status. Break 43 10-4.

0: 4-12, 1037, victim.
1: 4-12.
0: Mount 4-12, it's going to be 4607 Lakewood Drive. Something with a caller in reference to someone possibly prowling in the area. I haven't seen the subject description. Do you think someone may have broken into their home last night, passing the back door was unlocked, and finding scratches on the door?
1: 4-12, 10-4. Well, did animal control give an ETA?
2: Lima told negative, I can pee, come back and get one.
1: Yeah,

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1: Simple, thank you.
0: Simple.
1: 57, 10-7, you want?
0: Charlie, 57, 10-20.
1: 57's a smart minute by now.
0: 10-4, tag description.
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0: 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Final will be Sparkman and Avengers.
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0: 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Huntsville, Baker 46, Charlie 415 status.
1: Cool.
0: Baker 46, 10-4. Baker 45, units on Memorial Parkway status. Huntsville, Baker 45, units on Memorial Parkway status. Big 43, 10-4.

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0: 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Governor's house at York.
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1: Yeah, what's that description?
0: Alvin Alpha Bravo Echo 5, extra 9. Black, Volkswagen stop. How far you tell me?
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0: Well, it wasn't yesterday.
1: 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Baker 44, 10-4.

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1: Yeah.
0: 10-4. Do you want a 10-3?
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1: Right.
0: Delta, it's coming in 1100 Madison Lake Road. I'm calling with a caller in reference, requesting 1017 reference to review being 1074 again. He was found earlier. This name off of Oakwood. This review was taken by the tool company. Negative cap for private property in town.
1: Feels like that.
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0: 10-4, 23. 10-4, 23. 10-4, 23. 10-4, 23. 10-4, 23. 10-4, 23. 10-4, 23. 10-4, 23. 10-4, 23. 10-4, 23. 10-4, 23. 10-4, 23. 10-4, 23. 10-4, 23. 10-4, 23. 10-4, 23. 10-4, 23. 10-4, 23. 10-4, 23. 10-4, 23. 10-4, 23. 10-4, 23. 10-4, 23. 10-4, 23. 10-4, 23. 10-4, 23. 10-4, 23. 10-4, 23. 10-4, 23. 10-4, 23. 10-4, 23. 10-4, 23. 10-4, 23. 10-4, 23. 10-4, 23. 10-4, 23. 10-4, 23. 10-4, 23. 10-4, 23. 10-4, 23. 10-4, 23. 10-4,

0: Units on Jordan status. Charlie 57, you didn't get out.
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0: Brentford Seminole.
1: Civil.
2: Same reference to 1033. Nothing's about civil.
1: Civil.
2: They're running a mail call, still the caller's money via the caller. Still getting a description.
3: All right, therefore. There's 1023 my call route to the 1033.
0: That's what I got.
2: Not the one, therefore. Unit the rest of 1033. It's going to be possibly a white male, white shirt.
0: Do you want to allow direction of travel?
2: Mix to negative this time. This happened 1 minute ago.
1: Civil.
2: Civil.

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1: Perfect.
0: 47, can you be en route to Governor's House in Jordan for 1071?
2: Williams and 12, Victor stated that he went westbound on University on foot via black male with a twist in his hair, wearing a red shirt and shorts.
3: 10-4, Westbound University, black male, red shirt and shorts.
2: Okay.
4: 43, 10-4.
2: He's an after subject.
3: Now the people are simple.
2: Name act tonight.
3: I'm just doing a new unit tonight. Copy Dreamland Barbecue.
4: That project got me status. Hey, 52-10-4.
3: Copy to 10-9.
2: For one.
5: I don't want to reassure the thing.
2: Subject for his name. Victim saying it should be O.C. Gray. First name, Oscar Charlie India Echo. Last name, Gray. So when we got through the thing.
3: The thing.
0: Several.
5: Their unit on scene advised what kind of shorts he had on.
3: More copy, you can advise me what kind of shorts did he have.
4: Very official, you advise alternate.
3: Advise him what type of shorts he's wearing.
2: Moving too slow, now the victim saying he had ripped up jeans and Jordans on.
3: He has copy ripped up jeans with Jordans.
5: Well, it's not going to be so.
3: 10-4.
6: It's 10-7.
3: That was 6-4.

0: Yeah, 26. Unit 26, you're not getting out. Unit 26, you're still not getting out.
1: Alpha 1, is it confirmed 1033? 2 4 10 4.

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0: Enterprise.
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2: Blackmail, have your set, twisted dreads, red shirt with coloring on it, and blue jeans.
0: Ten four. Walking westbound black. Blackmail heavy, twisted dreads, wearing a red shirt with colored and blue jeans.
1: Four, bigger 47 status. Bigger 44, 10-4. 10-4.
3: That traffic.
0: That'll be 10-4.
3: That traffic.
0: That would be 6-10 on.
3: 6-10 on the descriptions.
0: 6, it's going to be black mole, heavy set, twisted dreads, wearing a red shirt with collar knot and blue jeans. He's walking on his window phone. What's that on, Julie? It's going to be westbound from Julia on University.
3: Up in 10-6-9 area.
0: 10-4.

0: not at the meal between Jordan Lane and Holmes.
1: Figure 66.
2: Just off, figure 66. 2014 Polk Drive. Caller's advising her and the sister were in a 1039. The sister 1041, the caller in the face, also threw a table. Advising she also fell on the stairs. Advising that the suspect is in the she shed.
3: He sold out 55 and out 59. He should have a $100 bill on him that he stole from the victim.
4: How was that last breath?
2: Suspect's going to be a Puerto Rican female, 26 years of age, white shirt and shorts.
1: Figure 66, Tommy.

0: Baker 43, units on governor's status. Baker 43, 10-4.
1: 3, we're both 10 nights up.
0: Baker 43, 10-4.
2: Now 54, you have background 10-0.
3: 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No one advised, this is the subject.

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2: 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Closing this tonight.
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1: 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How's it to a region unit tonight?
2: Hustle to a region unit tonight. 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

0: Baker 47, 27 and 9 Lantern Walk, apartment A. Five and the neighbors are screaming, cursing and banging on things. Black male, gray shirt, in the 30s and an unknown race female. Median at 10-18, Timothy Goff.
1: 3 or about 10-8, we'll be in route.
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0: Carlos, internalizado.
1: Que se falta por. They about the caller's not buzzing. She's in the she said. The sister is in the backyard.
2: Try 640 by 71. Charlie 412 says.
1: Lumen 19, Digger 62, 8487 says broke. For activation.
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0: I think that's it.

0: Charlie 52, 1015, negative injuries. Charlie 52, 10th Street and Long Avenue. Callers advising there's a single vehicle 1050 in a ditch. It's going to be a black Nissan sedan. Probably 414-10-4. Charlie 414-10-16 subject. 414 Wind Drive and University Drive. Callers advising that there's a male subject walking on Wind Drive with a pole. And that is suspicious. Going to be heading northbound on Wind.
1: Over.
2: Is there a roll today?
1: 343 over.
0: Charlie 415 10-9. Probably 415-10-4.
1: Four. Six. 345, 346, 301, Bob Wallace. Concepts, front motion activation.
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2: 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No, we're out at 809 toward the way.
0: Comfortable?
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0: That's a little tight. 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
0: 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I tell X-ray Whiskey. 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
1: 8.
0: All right. Delta 8, 1021 in reference to the call missing link. 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
1: get the
2: people. Hello. Hold Baker 51.
1: We're not all duty as injured. 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
0: LPX, George 7.
1: 4-7, go ahead.
0: George 7, there's an alarm going off over at 3810 University Drive, Century BMW.
1: 10-4, followed by ours. Probably just a cleaning crew.
0: 10-4. 10-22.
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1: What is it?
2: Vigor 47.
0: Vigor 52, Vigor 47, 2709 Leonard Walk, Apartment A Alpha. Caller is now advising that the subject we were out with previously is now banging on the caller's door in reference white male 40s, unknown clothing.
1: What does the caller with now in contact?
0: 10-4.
3: Catch code 1.

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4: 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Came 10-9, you had an echo.
1: Be back and out to the 10-54 call on that point.
4: Not 56, I'm fine.

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1: Vigor 66, Niagara Walter says.
0: 10-4.
3: Four, 10-4.
4: Vic, repeat 3-1 tonight.
1: Everybody 3-4.

0: 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That's pretty helpful, huh?
1: Three 47-74.
0: Cool. That's pretty helpful, 15.
1: 2-4.

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0: 10-4, need a unit to 3810 University Drive for unsecured door.
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1: I want both of us tonight.
0: That's over. Vega 52, you didn't get out.
1: Roger.

0: 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We've got a nice film.
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0: Charlie 62, Charlie 16, 1037. Charlie 610. In the area of Lakefront Drive at the Sun Lake Edgewater Apartments, caller's advising there's a possible white male wearing a white polo, ripped blue jeans, possibly breaking into the building on the apartments through the window. Caller's unsure of what building it is, but she's advising if you're standing right off of Zert, it's the first building to the right, probably building 9. We're still trying to get further from her.
1: Come here.
0: 10-4.
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0: 10-4.
1: XXL-55. Now, can you switch to the call?
4: Aisle 55. King 6, go ahead for aisle 55.
1: You may have one of them supposed to call us,
4: right? Aisle 55, copy, search common.
1: Yes.
4: 10-4, answer clear.

0: He's just en route to the 1037. Be advised, the caller is still not able to advise an accurate 1020. She's continuing to advise that it's the second entrance off of Zurich, possibly the first or second building on the right. Still on the phone with her, trying to get further.
1: I'm trying to call her on the phone for continued updates and any better descriptions.

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Also has a puppy with her.

0: didn't tell our bosses, all of us, I never left the apartment or released the old 1097 out of the loop.
1: Harassment, bigger ones.
2: Prison 2.
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1: Requesting contact again due to the neighbor is outside screaming and yelling like he's losing his mind. 10-4.
0: It's not on my list call right now.
4: 9 area in reference to the call, Mass and Lake.
3: 946, 10-4.
2: 647, 10-4.
4: Alpha 69.
1: 10-4. Team, bigger 62, 1070, 5 threats, bigger 5 alpha. Bigger 60, living 19, 7235, highway 431, apartment 2407, 262, Jennifer Dawn Summers. FBI advised they had a ping approximately 7 minutes ago at this 1020 for the subject threatening 1075 by OD. We have a key holder that lives on site willing to meet at the apartment for 1062.
3: No, 56, 10-4.

0: 16 wheels up with your original call. Can you give us an update? And the teller didn't really have anything further, just like that she saw a man leaning against the one of the windows to the building, seeing that he was doing something suspicious. Maybe they'll make an entrance into the unit in the building.
1: So negative 1037 at this time.
2: 10-10-4.

0: Alpha 62 says.
1: Who's going warm today?
0: Alpha 62, 10-4. Alpha 63, 10-4.
2: Baker 62, do we know for sure this is her apartment?
3: Baker 62, 1023, just one I can get in contact with maintenance and find out. According to FBI it is, and her phone's pinging here, but I'm not 100% positive.
2: Baker 62, copy, can you switch to 5?
3: Jimmer.
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0: So they advise that that is her apartment.
2: 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We should have about for 75.
0: Never. 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

George 7-10-4. Leo 211, I'll fix you. 1039. Leave it to 11 off 62, 3329 Delia Lane. Callers advising that they woke up to female subject screaming. Advise that they're in a possible 1039. Still getting further.

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0: 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Have we verified the Facebook post? Because we found her Facebook page and don't see any comments on it.
1: Baker 62, 10-4, the FBI verified it and they took it down.
0: Yeah. Thanks, 16 copy.

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0: Alpha 86, 10-4. He is arriving to Delia Lane. Caller advises it's going to be two black females, 20s to 40s, unknown clothing.

0: 347 Bigger 52, be advised we're receiving another 911 call from that same 1020.
1: 7 in reference to what this time?
0: Bigger 47, 10-4.
1: And what's the 1068 this time?
0: Bigger 47, advising that the suspect is knocking on his door again and raging.

0: you. Make sure that you get everyone copies. This is the fourth or even fifth time we're going back out for this paying 1068.
1: One copy. Huntsville Baker 51, you copy? Huntsville to Baker 51. Baker 51, did you copy? We've been out to a Laren walk for the same 1068 four times now.
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1: 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Gonna be the same event number. Nama 1 duplicated it into the same event before I could clear you off the call.
0: How's that going?
1: 10-4. 776. 528.

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2: Now 56, do you have traffic?
1: 56, accidental. Two is called 1 up to 8. Can you log me off so I can attempt to log back off?
2: Attempt.

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1: 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Tom Florida Baker 6-2, Lima 19 status.
0: Lima 19 is still on.
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0: Make yourself five. 10-6 on the subject, make yourself
1: five.
0: 100 North Head Square, courthouse. There's about then, there's a black male camo green shirt, jeans or cargo pants with tennis shoes. North Side Square on the bench next to Beezer's. The male is urinating on random things. Once the subject move along, callers the security guard in the guard booth at the courthouse if contact's needed.
1: 10-18, 10-55.
0: 10-18, 10-55. Figure
2: 66 and 10, I'll be in that one.
0: So
3: 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Thank you, Switchbot.

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0: Figure 55, figure 46, 10 feet on area, figure 3. Figure 55, figure 46, 935 Bob Wallace at Ulta. Caller advised his ex-girlfriend, black female, 23 years of age, black sweater with Alabama on it, in the area while she's trying to get back down to a downtown rescue mission. She doesn't have a PX, and he's not on scene. 10-16 on area for the subject.
1: 55,

0: 83, Baker 46, and zip 22, open your
1: route. I always take a pebble.
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0: What's the location that I'm supposed to make in contact with this person?
1: Bigger 53, he just advised that she was in the area of Alta and that she was lost trying to get back down to the rescue mission.

0: Can you show all units in the neighborhood to 210?
1: Don't worry about that.
2: I made contact, gave her instructions on how to get to the downtown recognition. We're both tonight.
1: Silver. Charlie 56, Charlie 57, 5550 Promenade Point at Aurora Apartments, outside of Building 3. Caller's advising an unknown apartment number, but advising subjects at this 1020 are making noise. They might possibly be outside of Building 3.
0: We copy.

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0: Charlie 6-9. Just be advised, I had two subjects take off westbound through Building 3. Not sure if related.
1: 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Charlie 57, copy.
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1: 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I spoke with a resident that was out in their vehicle. 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
1: 1420.
0: 24 southbound Parkway access, south of Oakwood.
1: 10-4, tag any description.
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1: Tiger 6-5, 10-4. Can you 10 on the 10-16?
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1: Huntsville 3, unit 10-8 with a meth test kit. Huntsville 3, unit with a meth. Alpha 25, can you en route to southbound access of the parkway south of Oakwood, Route 71?

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Biker 52, Biker 53, 1091, Biker 1. 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
1: 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Baker 62.
0: 22, Baker 62, 100 North Side Square, Madison County Courthouse. North Side. The subject sleeping on the ground next to the bench, close to Beezer's, black male camo shirt.
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0: 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Baker 53, Baker 55, 4249 Balmoral Drive at Logan's Road Hall, 725, back right motion.
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1: Dzień dobry. Advise north and south are patched. 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
1: 55.
0: Alpha 55, Alpha 59, at 4807 Aubrey Circle. PSI SAD for Timothy Wade Byers, senior, 64 years of age, date of birth 6/7/1960, white male, and he is the caller. He's AMS and calls in false 1037s, as well as false money disputes. Tonight, he's advising that his neighbors are threatened to 1007 him and possibly have a 1049. Suspect is a black female, 40s, unknown clothing, 400 pounds, named Deidre.
1: Copies.

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0: 345.

0: Yeah, send 70-1063, missing person. 53 for black male, Jesse Lacey, 83 years of age. 12-18-42. Same leaving his home at 5002 Chancellor Square, last date, around 0700 hours, in a white Nissan Murano, Alabama tag 47 Charlie 3 Alpha X-ray. Was last seen in the area of Birmingham around 1242 hours, last date, unknown direction of travel, was found, hold, notify, nothing further, 346, helpful, clear.
1: Caller is going to be a black male, white t-shirt, gray sweat shorts, wearing a tan hat, advising that Kenesha Salisbury, black female, 23, black sweater with Alabama on it, is missing. She checked with the hospitals and had negative contact.
2: Elephant State Temple.

0: -1070-1063 for a missing elderly male. 3 for a black male, Jesse Lacey, 83 years of age, date of birth 12-18-42. Last home at 5002 Chancellor Square, last date at 700 hours, and a white Nissan Murano. Bama tag 47, Charlie 3, Alpha X-ray, X-ray, last seen in Birmingham at 12:42 hours.
1: 42, left home at 5002 Chancellor Square, last date at 0700, in a white Nissan Murano, Alabama tag 47, Charlie 3, Alpha X-ray, X-ray, last seen in Birmingham at 12:42 hours, unknown direction of travel, if found, hold and notify. No further details, 0348 Huntsville Square.

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0: Delta 8, the Max Luther Drive in Washington Street. Caller advised of a male laying in the median with his feet dangling in the left lane.
1: Delta 8.
0: Median at 10-18-55.
1: Lane 212, Abby.
0: Lane 212, 10-4. The subject's a black male wearing a graphic black t-shirt, black pants, black shoes with white soles.

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0: 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I've got that 617 Cannon Road in reference, 1052.
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1: Alpha 52, go on.
0: Charlie 52, 10-4.
1: Go for down, 55. Standby on that, somebody's here at Budweiser. I'm going to make contact with them real quick to see if they want to do anything with it.
2: Standby.

0: Vigor 53, Vigor 55, 1033 victim, Vigor 3. Vigor 53, Vigor 55, 2015 Drake Avenue at Hardee's. Caller's advising he's a DoorDash driver and a person flagged him down to advise him that he was 1033 and 1041. Victim's a white male, 60s, black shirt and blue jeans.
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1: 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Baker, 55, copy.
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2: 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They're advising there are two subjects in the room they don't want there. 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

0: Negative voltage, 1071.
1: Negative voltage, 1020.
0: Voltage, four-way access, southbound, high country close.
1: 10-4, diagonal description.
0: Negative voltage, Alabama, 47 Charlie, 630, November Whiskey, Silver Hyundai Sonata.
1: Negative 14-4.

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0: Eastbound 565 at exit 15.
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2: Now 55 Alpha 59 in the area of Highway 72 in Edwards in the westbound lanes. There's a darker gray van with the flashers on, causing a hazard in the lanes. Appears to be broken down.
3: Alpha 55 and 4. Tango 15, 1071.
2: Tango 15, 1020.
3: Southbound on the parkway at 565.
2: Four tagging description.
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4: 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Charlie 22, tanks on 6 Alpha.
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3: Hurricane 19 to 4.

0: August 1070, 1063 Red Cross driving. 1063 in the area of westbound 565 from exit 10 for a red Dodge Challenger. Driven by a black male, 23 years of age, unknown clothing, braided hair. Was seen driving at a high rate of speed. Was last seen headed westbound. Nothing further, 0610 on the clear. Now 59-4.
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0: Bigger 50, bigger, bigger 50, 1081, bigger 3. Bigger 53, bigger 5. I got it 4249, Balmoral, Logan's Roadhouse. 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
0: 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Bigger 52, 10-4.

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2: 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The far on Berry Street doing equipment, SD.
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2: Parkway access outbound of Charlotte.
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3: 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Tango 13 status. Tango 13, Temple.

0: Singapore 7501. That's a shopping center just north of Charlotte on the southbound side.
1: Route 7910 Memorial.
2: Okay, continue around.

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3: 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Next 10, 10 4. Pencil clear.

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1: 10-27-10-20.
0: 27 westbound 565 at County Line.
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2: North.
0: Yes, sir.

Charlie 24, 1037, victim. Charlie 24, 6257, Ryan Village Drive, apartment 203. It's going to be in reference to 1037. Bob's video is going to be a silver Chevy Malibu. Your complaint will be a black male wearing green pants and a black tank top.

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0: I'm 1071 at Moores Milton Root Circle on a possible 1056 driver.
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0: Number 5, Alabama 47, Alpha Whiskey 5, Alpha Delta. Looks like we're going to do slow rolling, fast test, fly to drive.
2: Were you about to trip yet?
0: Number 5, it's a black Ford Taurus. Final is going to be 7265 Mooresville.
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1: Tango 27, 1020.
0: Tango 27, westbound 565, just east of Greenbrier.
1: Tango 27, 10-4, change description.
0: So the Kansas tag, Romeo 015376, on a gray Ford Escape.
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1: What tag description?
0: Alabama, correction, Florida tag, Lima, Delta, India, Zulu, 2-3 on a gradient on all fronts.
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3: Victor 1, Temple. Charlie 24, Temple. 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
0: No, 5 for 1.
1: No, 5 for
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1: Air 14, out 16, 10-2, over 2. Now 16, 3700 Blue Spring, Dollar General. If I was a black male, gray shirt, neon green vest, brown pants, and sitting on a bench drinking beer in front of the store, he was 202 in front of the register. Make contact with the manager. Sounds quick.
0: We're 2 on tonight. 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
0: 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Final white soda camera.
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0: Charlie 22, Charlie 28, 1050 Boston Landry's.
1: 22.
0: Charlie 28, 1022. Charlie 22, it's going to be an area mile marker 6 on 565. It's unknown injuries, white, green tanker, and an 18-wheeler.
1: Going to cop.
0: Lima 29, can you 1055 on the 1050?
1: Lima 29, just one.
0: Charlie 22, Lima 29, it's also going to be a silver sedan.
1: Charlie 22, cop.

0: current 24 status. Huntsville to Charlie 24 status. Charlie 24 is on A4. 13 status. Tam 13, Tam 4, Huntsville, clear.
1: Family Dollar. Make contact with the complainant in a white Kia Forte. He's requesting officers to go to 5127 Ortega. Refers to his son, a black male, Tavarius Wynn, DOB is 723 of 2007. Should be at the residence. He has three Mike 1029s through 47.
2: 12, 10, 4, 7.

0: and I at 16 cents want to see that one float.
1: 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Sounds clear.
0: Unit 17. And they scored up to the last game involved way 10-50, not involved.
1: 10-4, you vows on injuries.
0: Negative injuries.
1: Ten four, out 16, you be en route.
0: Out 16, 10-4.
2: Okay, 10-1 pulling off the 10-15.

0: NOAA 5 units of Mooresville status.
1: Yeah.
0: 7-10-4.
2: Peter 14, 1061 found. Peter 14, 1203 Stone Creek Lane, caller found at 1049 in the street.
1: T5 in the east or westbound.
3: Charlie 22, Charlie 29, correction, Charlie 22, Lima 29. They're advising it's on either side of the westbound lanes of 565.

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2: 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I'll be 10-6 right to City Shop.
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0: Bigger 15, no one's advised, but it does seem like AVLs aren't working.

0: 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I'm on the by the number one lane.
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2: Probably 22. I'm getting a report of another 1050 area mile marker 7 closer to the county line, and it has a Spanish-speaking person involved. Can you advise if you saw another accident, or it might be one of your parties?
0: No, I didn't see another one. It may be 1023-1.
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0: Baker 12, Baker 15, 1051.
1: Baker 12.
0: Baker 12, Baker 15, 12609, Holstein Lane. Calls advising their father, 1041 them. Subject, a white male in his 60s, white shirt, unknown color shorts, named Rodney. Still trying to get further.
1: Okay, trouble.
2: Point of 49, 79, next monster, Silver Token.
0: Baker 15, 12609, Holstein Lane. It's off of Oak Dairy.
1: Baker 10, Tibble.
3: 2910 on the last, I copied your next in line.
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0: 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Callers requested 1058 be en route. There's no further details at this time.
1: Bay 12 copy. Echo from airport 44.
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0: You have 15. Parkway, Maston Lake.
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0: Tango 16 and 20.
1: Southbound, Main Parkway at University.
0: Tango tag inscription.
1: Alabama 47 Gulf 396 Juliet, the Beret Geoportes.

0: 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Now 12. Chevron, Oakwood, and Pulaski pulled in the parking lot. It's a gray F-150 and a black Nissan Pathfinder.
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0: The Alabama tag, Mike Romeo, Quebec, uniform, Alpha, Zulu on a white Toyota Corolla.

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0: Alpha 16 is Claiborne, Overhill, Alabama Alpha 39, Mike November uniform, black Acura teal.
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0: That was fine. Hang on 13, 1020. Tiny 2. 6, Charlie 0. Silver 4, F 150. Is there a region unit tonight?
2: Region unit tonight? How to do a region unit tonight?
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He'll be in a white Chevy Silverado for contact. 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

0: 然后这会儿这名字比较低，会给帽子。
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2: 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Lima 29, Charlie 29, 44 Lake Forest Boulevard. 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
3: Open, it's been in the parking lot since around 1800 last date. 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
1: 24, 10, 20.
0: Or University just east of Providence, main in front of the Mercedes dealership.
1: Okay.
0: Where the New York plate, Charlie Lima 50204 on a black enclosed trailer. That's not a truck.

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0: Captain Paul.
2: 14A.
0: Prime portal.
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0: 12:14, 10:50. Charlie 14, westbound 565 at the Jordan Lane ramp. Tesla versus the white Chevy 1500.
1: Tesla.
0: 23, 10-4.

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1: 69 subject on the west side of the parking lot near IA. A homeless white male with black jeans and brown boots. Code 1.
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2: Okay.
1: 26-337 Road at Walmart. 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
0: Hotel Lodge, apartment, room 246.
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0: Here's there been another 1050. Go ahead and have him zoom out.
1: House 13, 6002 Colfax Road. It was a dark gray Chevy van with no tags. Been abandoned in front of the property for 3 weeks.

0: Baker 24, Baker 25, 1050 possible injuries. Baker 24, Baker 25, 565 westbound near the Washington Street exit. An 18-wheeler spun out and had injuries at this time. We have the call. They have it as well. Another unit en route with Charlie 29 for a rollover.
1: Maybe 16, I'll be around.
2: Charlie 22, where is he?
0: Westbound 565 at Jordan.
3: Alex 16, 7 in a March 5.3.
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1: Biker 25, temple.
2: We're at 25, check 19B. I check 19A, and I've got negative contact.
0: Stand 4. I'm in there.

0: Probably 14 is H up, then it.
1: Westbound, about western route to 1 at exit 17 westbound, so it's possibly written up at the wrong location.
2: For 10-4, I've got any contact.
1: 10-4.
3: 25, same job.
4: Or is that going to be for the original 1050 or the secondary?
0: 1050.
4: 10-4.
1: 5-5, 10-4.
0: 1050.
1: I have background 10 on the 1020.
0: 10-4.
1: 903. Tiger 23 status.
0: Can I get that on?
1: 23, 10-4, Baker 12, do you have traffic?
0: Baker 12, 10-9, 8K, Scott.
1: 10-4.

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1: Hello.
2: Charlie 11.
1: Charlie 11, I'm out of 1007, where the county units at on 565 at Jordan. Is this the second 1050 or the first?
2: Charlie 11, 47 was out with the original, the Tesla and the Chevy Silverado.
3: Car check on an employee named Ike. 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The caller sitting outside for contact.
4: Where's him for? Alibi.

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1: In or out?
0: 10-4. 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
1: 15, Tom 4. 5, Tom 4.

0: 1024. Parkway access northbound at Mayor Sleuther.
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0: 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Items taken from a vehicle.

0: 14. I'll be working the second 1050. What's that event number?
1: Charlie 14, the second is 776-440.
0: Charlie 14, 10.
2: Nobody's clear tonight.
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1: 12, Baker 18, Greenway parking lot, 4 mile post. Someone's left a dog locked in a red pickup. Windows are up.
2: 12 cup.
3: Okay, purple.
0: And Baker 12 from 1022.
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1: Number.

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2: 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Okay.
3: 16, are you able to call the business and see if there's anybody supposed to be working today?
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0: Baker 12, Baker 18, 1081.
1: Very close.
0: 12 Baker 18, 4249 Balmoral at Logan's Roadhouse, front right door activation. Advisor's been multiple activations at this 1020. This day, they're having issues with their alarm.
1: Close, copy.
2: Yep.
3: Ten four. Parked legally. Negative 284 for me tonight.
4: 10-4, second 15 status.
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4: 10-4.
0: 21, this is the third time.
1: 10-4. Second, we have to pull off.

0: very well, but I still need to respond or 10.2. Very close, copy.
1: Bravo 2, Bravo 3, status.
2: Bravo 2, code 1.
1: 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Delta 7, your next line is ASAP.

0: 16 Baker 26 Oakwood and Meridian is a black female with a 1079 paraphernalia in one hand, dancing on the sidewalk and going into the road, possibly AMS. Black female with a yellowish green thing on her head, unknown color shirt, pants.
1: Oh.
2: 12, 4801 Governor's House at Hilton Garden Inn. 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

0: Baker 16, Baker 26. There's now a third caller on the line advising she has a long metal pipe in the other hand.
1: Civil. 26, copy.

0: 7 units at 567 Jordan status.
1: Baker 23, I have negative PXs for either of those 80s.
2: Baker 23, 10-4, thank you.
3: Can you raise a cardinal unit and have them come open the gate?
4: 10-4.
1: Huntsville to a cardinal unit 10-8. Mm-hmm. 1897 at the forensic building.
5: 10-4.
1: Can you open the gate?

0: Baker 22-1069, subject. 22-909 Oakwood Avenue. 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She's been sitting in the lobby. 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They want officers to have her move along to Suite D Delta at Garage Experts.
1: Cool.
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4: Trent 11.
3: Trent 11. I was out on the 1050 while with the Tesla and Silverado. You give me that.
1: Trent 4.
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0: 47, Alpha Papa, Mike Uniform Romeo, Silver, PSO.
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0: Asshole, just on subject. Now, 12, Oakwood Meridian, calls of a black female, 30s, with something yellowish green tied around her head.
1: 10-4.
0: Per NAMAC, South User request in North Jacket.
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3: 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Advise them it's pulling a trailer.

0: Your 26, 1050, call cylinders. 26, exit 19 westbound. Possibly closer to exit 20. There's two different calls advising of a 1050 at this 1020. Injuries at this time, unknown descriptions.
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0: 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Going to be a gray sedan and a white van. There is one caller advising they are injured.

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1: 10-10. 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
2: 10-4, tagging description.
1: Alabama tag, November 1, Echo Romeo, Romeo Alpha on a white Hyundai Accent.
2: 10-4.
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0: 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On 10-8.
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0: してないですか。
1: 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Hustle and Charlie 12 status.
2: Charlie 12 code 1.
3: Baker 16. She's code 1. AMS and 10-8.
1: Baker 16, 10-4.
4: 4-134 Maple Ridge Boulevard. Car was 1037 to his vehicle. Wallet was taken. Refused AR.
1: Simple.

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1: Okay.
0: Troy 22, Lima 29, 7674 Beacon Court. I made contact with DHR. Be advised their ETA is 20 minutes. Should be in a white Subaru sedan. They need to do a welfare check for 9-month-old twins. Father's going to be a Jeremy Potter.
1: Wait, 22 cops. Lima 29 cops.

0: Huntsville, Charlie 13, 1075. Threat. Charlie 13, 1069, the area of Seminole Drive and Braham Avenue. Need in contact with a complainant. Caller's advising there's an elderly white female, red shirt, pushing a Dollar General cart. While she told the caller she was thinking about 1075 and going to harm herself, has a note in a purse that says that she's walking towards Governor's Drive on Seminole. I can advise she's on the north end or south end.
1: Careful.
2: 10-5. In the area of Seminole and Braham. Have that lead at 10-22, all of us.
0: 10-22.
3: Charlie 13. 10-4. Show me out with Charlie 12.
0: Charlie 13, 10-4.
4: Female on Seminole. She's close to Braham, next to the bus stop.
0: 10-4, Charlie 11 Coppins. She's near the bus stop.

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1: Sorry, you showed us both in the area, that call.
0: 10-4. Baker 22 status. Huntsville to Baker 22 status.
2: Oh.

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1: 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Beam status.
0: Turtle.
1: Charlie 14, 10, 4.

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0: 7, Charlie 29, 5101 Holmes Avenue. Caller advised there's a female 1097 that should be there. Could hear yelling and line disconnected. 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

0: Oh, 20 and 10-8 from PSD. I'm out with Baker 34.
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0: From PSD. I'm out with Baker 34.

Charlie 23, 1050. 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Advise her vehicle was struck by a red vehicle. The other vehicle left the scene. 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
2: 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I'll be up to that call at Tari and all of us.
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3: 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I'm 10-7 on it. 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

prima per il pensare. Poi mi sei pieno tempo. Do you have contact? I got voicemail on call back. Thank you. In front of 402 Governor's Chick-fil-A, there's a semi-truck 10-7 in the westbound lanes.

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0: 245 Governor is at Women's and Children's. 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
1: Charlie 33, 1020.
0: Charlie 33, the Sprint Mart at Governor's Correction, Jordan and Holmes. Black male, no shirt. Koa.
2: 10-4. Call 28, does the caller want contact?
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0: Man, it's George Pulse.
1: 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Kilo 23 status.
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0: And Jack up.
1: Double. 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
1: Charlie 22.
0: Charlie 22. DHR did not realize this is Limestone County. They no longer need our assistance. We're 10-8.
1: 10-4.
2: 4-6.
3: 10-4. Huntsville clear. At 14-10.
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1: South 17-4.
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1: Delta 7-10-4.

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0: 16, 1100 Hoover Street at Mike's Record. It's a 94 Toyota Camry. Car was reported 1054. Owners with vehicle records is requesting on and verify the owner.

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0: Delta 6-1704 Chester Street. Somebody referenced to a complaint and giving his vehicle to someone to fix, and they're refusing to give it back to him. Vehicle's not at this 1020. This is where the complaint is for contact.
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1: Anson 70-1060, reckless driver. 63 eastbound on Highway 72 from Jack Cliff Boulevard for a red F-150, tag 41 Alpha 3 Tango Whiskey Hotel. Vehicle's driving reckless. Ring tailgating no further. 1049, that's all clear. Tango 16, 10-4, that's all clear.

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0: 10-42.
1: 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Magnitude 10, 10
0: feet. 15, route suggestion.
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0: Area of Highway 72 in Jack Cliff for a red Ford F-150 tag 413 Tango Whiskey Hotel, driving reckless, swerving. He's found nothing further. 10:51 hours, Huntsville clear.

1063, reckless driver 72 in Jack Cliff. 6-3 eastbound on 72 from Jack Cliff, 4 red, Ford F-150, tag 41 Alpha, 3 Tango, Whiskey Hotel, driving reckless, swerving, tailgating, no further, 1052.

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1: Unit 1070, 1060, your close driver. 1063, westbound, 565 from Highway 20. Have lane home furnishings trailer. Vehicle is swerving. And other vehicles to swerve and brake. Tailgating other vehicles. No further. 1053 until clear.

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1: 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Alpha 1.
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0: 16 on there.
1: Unit 1070, 1063, reckless driver, 1063 in the area of 565 westbound at Highway 20 for a semi-truck, changing lanes suddenly, driving reckless, tag Alpha Zero, Echo, Bravo, Papa, Whiskey, Whiskey, seeing westbound, nothing further, 1055 hours, sounds clear.
2: Now 24 hours, you're safe.
3: 34 Chance, sounds clear.

0: Unit 1070, 1063, reckless driver, westbound 565 at 72. 1063 for a Lane Home Furnishing tractor trailer with a purple cab, tag Alabama Alpha Zero Echo Pop, Bravo Papa, Whiskey Whiskey. Change lane suddenly caused cars to swerve and brake, slicing headed westbound. No further 1056.
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1224, 1229, 5651 Holmes at Sands in a white female black dress, painting nearly in the parking lot. The caller wants 1052.

0: 7 tonight.
1: Delta 7, Tampa. 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
1: Charlie 29, 10-4.

0: Baker 22, Baker 23, 1069 area.
1: Go ahead.
0: Baker 22, Baker 23, in the area of 805 Monroe, the Bartley Loft apartment, there's 15 homeless subjects that have camped out between the library and the apartments near the park. Negative contact with the complainant.
2: Here, Tulsa 20. Tag description.
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0: I have negative contact on tonight.
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2: 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Delta 5, 1097, Crestwood.
1: 10-4. 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
1: Baker 14, Baker 18, 1069 subject.
3: Baker 18.
1: Baker 18, 5622 Altadena Street. Caller's out of town. I can see from the cameras there's a white male brown shirt with a silver truck in their backyard. Offender's still 1097. There's no service workers expected.
4: Yeah. Presenting.
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4: 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Death 16, tell your traffic.
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5: 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You can keep me on this call. I'll be in route 1061-4906 Clardy in reference.

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1: Delta 1.
0: Delta 1. Charlie 29, over to them. Charlie 49, 10-4. 11-29.

0: 4.
1: That's due at 29.
0: After Moore's mail. Combat map 0, Bravo, Bravo, Bravo, Yankee 1, displayed on a gray Prius.
1: That's due at 4.

0: Charlie 314.
1: Can you correct me in advance for Pound Property at West Precinct, looking around the PSC Sherman?

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1: 2016,
0: 21. 10, 14, 20. 10, 26, Bailey Cove and Savannah Court.
1: Tag description.
0: 10, 26, Alabama Tag 47, Charlie 3, 935 on a green vehicle.
2: 10, 8, Charlie 6, dual with AR1.
1: 10-4.
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1: Charlie 14 to 4.
0: Alpha 13, Alpha 35, 10, 62, Alpha 3. Alpha 13, Alpha 35, 2020 Rogers Drive. 1062, Mrs. Gert, she seemed fairly incoherent with the complaint, went to go talk to her, concerned for her welfare. She had trouble hearing him when he knocked on her door. The caller's requesting contact to 2025 reference. Also, there's a medical notation on the residence for female, only answer yes or no questions.

0: Baker 34, Baker 35, 1069, subject.
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0: In Governor's Drive at PNC Bank. There's a white male in green scrubs, long blonde curly hair, possibly asleep on the stairs. Caller's concerned, he may be 1077.

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1: Breaker 16, 10 4, Huntsville clear.
3: Route 32, Chapman Mountain, westbound, Aldot. Your call is about an 18 with a process flat tires in TC.
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0: Baker 23, Baker 35, 1069, subject Baker 5.
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0: Baker 23, Baker 35, 1069, area Holmes Avenue and Reed Street. Need a contact. There's a thin black male, blue jeans, long sleeve shirt, and a vest. Car by the male fell down and didn't get back up.
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0: Baker 23, Baker 16. There's another caller online advising that mail fell down and has not gotten back up.
1: Ten four.
0: I'm copying it to them now.
1: 10-4.
0: Henry 2.
2: 23, text my cell phone, please.
0: Baker 37, Baker 39, 1052. 37, Baker 39, 11203 Memorial Parkway at Title Max. Black nail, plaid jacket, black boots. He's loitering on the property. He's throwing trash everywhere. They're requesting 1052.

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3: 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You could win.
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1: Number 29, Charlie 35, 1069 harassment.
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2: Charlie 24, Lima 29, 4710 University, Huntsville West Shopping Center. Caller advised there's a dog left in a white work van parked in front of this thrift store. It's got a Washington tag.
1: Over.

0: Now, they play now 34-10-50 off the linger. House 6 now 34 in the area of exit 20 on 565. The three vehicle 1050 lime green 2007 Honda Element and two white vehicles.
1: Still getting further.
2: Well, probably.
0: Take your 23, 10-4.
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0: Now 34, copy, 10, 10, 10-4.
4: 13. I'll be in route 35, maybe. I'll be in 22.
0: Now 32 status. Alpha 32 status. 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

0: Charlie 36, Charlie 313. The only vehicle description 911 got was a blue SUV versus a black SUV.
1: Oh, there's your spelling. James Hazel.
0: Charlie 54.
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0: 23, Charlie 24, 254 in progress. Charlie 23, Charlie 24, 6278 University at Circle K. Caller's advising a male advised someone just 1054 his vehicle and is asking her to take him to chase it down to yellow Chevy Camaro westbound. Still getting further.
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0: 예, 단어 reference by 1054. It was towed, not stolen. I'm working on getting which tow company took it.
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1: 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Can you PX Charlie 24?
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0: Charles 28, 7090, Highway 72 at Kroger. So red Volkswagen Tiguan, white Nissan Kicks, they pulled into the parking lot at Kroger.
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0: 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I'm going to send to PX on that. 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
0: 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He's attempting to cash a fraudulent check at the teller line.

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4: 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Lima 16, 3, 0, 6, 10, 7, 8, 10, 4.

0: 1097 at Dollar General. Just give me the call.
1: Lima 16, the caller is advising that he's after missing. The white male, 47 years of age, blue jeans, black long sleeve shirt. Pulling just north of Northfield, west of Triana, right behind those residences.

0: you just be extra calling back and have them just step out of the wood line to Dollar General, please?
1: Number 16, it's 911 only.

0: Baker 32, Baker 39, 1052. Baker 39, 2801 Memorial at the mall. There's a white male, brown hair, red shirt, blue jeans. Security's in the food court watching the subject. There's also a white female that's bald.
1: Thank you. 97, Houston, food court.
0: 10-4, security's in the food court.
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0: Charlie 22, Charlie 3, 14, 1160 Point Clear Place, apartment 1613. MC's requesting HPD code 3, advise a patient, advise someone was looking into her apartment and he's still 297.
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0: 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Until Charlie 35 status. Tango 26 status.
1: Status 26 for one.
0: Five, 5 and 4.

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1: That's 45 up today.
2: Okay, fast forward. Tango 16 South.
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2: Tango 16 10-4. Tango 14 South.
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0: 健身才有用吗？
1: Charlie 313
0: 9 for Triana. Time
1: description.
0: 7 Alpha Delta Yankee 5 November White Volkswagen SUV.

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0: Depending on that description.
1: They just advised a female on a green bike.
0: Well, there's nobody out here. Complaining one contact.
1: 10-4, she's requesting contact at 1115 Church Street.
0: Cool. 1022.
1: 10-4. 10-4, Gladys.
2: Yeah, this is for one.
1: 10-4.
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4: Excellent.
1: 20 Daily Cove at Walmart. 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
6: Baker 14, both of those units at 1022, I'll be in route to Walmart.
4: Tango 16 is down. 16
7: to 4. 10-4.

4 Baker 26, 9020. Section 4314 Shelby Avenue. The unknown race, male, black beard, black hair, walking down the street, barefoot, color. Request negative contact. They just thought it was suspicious.

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3: 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It's all clear.
4: 5, you turn to raise a Frank unit.
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0: For Baker, 33.
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0: Baker 32, 1061 found. Baker 32, 3060 Lehman Ferry Road at Life Storage. So 1049 found any unit that was recently sold and requesting officers pick up. Units in 70, 1060, the reckless driver. Through in the area of 310 Governors at Starbucks. There was a silver Toyota SUV. Bravo 0, November 0808 or 809. On the wrong side of the road to get into the parking lot. Nothing further. 1257, Huntsville clear.
1: Tiger 14, I'm 297. Is there any contact?
0: Tiger 14, negative.
2: All right.

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0: 428, can you put me back over?
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2: Driving the wrong side of the road, we're trying to get to Starbucks, no further than 1300. Mm-hmm.
0: Major. 14, I'm from that negative contact. I'm out with Tango 26.
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0: That's 16 out of 34. 10-6 subjects have a 1. Now 34. 2480 Washington Street at Peach Auto Painting. There's a subject calling about the auto center is holding her car hostage and arguing with a male in the background, refusing to talk to 911 now.
1: Okay, 10-4. I'll use 10-2, 10-4, 10-0.

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4: 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Show myself from Baker 36 in Ross and CID. I'll be 1014. Beginning mileage is 57397.
1: That's pretty simple.
2: 44 and believe myself, White Forest State.
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2: 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I even know he was behind Shogun at University in Hillview.
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0: 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Vehicle's been entered into the LPR system. It's been seen around Huntsville via LPR hits. 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
1: 135.
5: 2101 Holmes Avenue. Made contact with a female. She said the female is back trying to break in. 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Delta 7 copying 1022.

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0: Tiger 39, 4100 Lehman Ferry Road, Recycling Technologies. Negative injuries of a white van and a white dump truck. They advise when you pull into the landfill, it's, they'll be straight ahead. Taker 23, 1038 victim.
2: Okay.
0: 23, 801 Governor's Drive at the Circle K. It's going to be 1023. It's reference 1038 of a phone. You'll be making contact with a black female, yellow shirt, multicolored tights. She advised she has video of the suspect.
1: Taker 23, simple.
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2: Okay. 15-39, 2001 Drake Avenue, Cracker Barrel. I made contact with a female complainant. She's advised there's an older white male, gray hat, gray shirt, harassing customers sitting on a walker on the porch.
3: Okay.
2: 32-34 status. 10-4 Huntsville clear. 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Baker 35, 10-4 Huntsville clear.
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1: 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Baker 26, 10, 4, Huntsville, clear.
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0: Player 22, player 25, at 5 St. Charles Road. Make contact with a female. She's advising subject to boxes that had property inside them, pots and pans. Then there's going to be a black male, 35 years of age, tank top, black shorts.
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0: 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Advise they've had it, troubles with the subject in the past.
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1: 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He's advising the male who's been trespassed is back to 97. The black male holding a white shirt in his hand, not wearing a shirt, has red, gold, and brown camo shorts.
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2: Baker 18, Baker 37, 10-52, Baker 3. Baker 18, Baker 37, 2801 South Parkway at Parkway Place. Make contact with a female. I can't advise if she's with security or not, but the subject's going to be a white female, 47 years of age, bald, gray jacket, possibly jeans. He's in the food court, possibly on, and definitely, correction, he's on 1052 already. Bayer 22, 1069 area 4911, hang up. Bayer 22, 1069 area 491, Michael Wave, Dave, Wave. It's voice over internet, PX. It disconnected immediately and we got voicemail on call back.
0: 10-4, I'm left.
2: Bayer 22, 10-4.
1: Charlie 14, 10-4.
2: 10-4, I'm still clear. Bayer 26 status.
0: Vehicle's on the roadway.
2: Bayer 26, 10-4.
1: 14th Avenue, apartment 4. Female called 911. She was in a heated argument. There was lots of yelling and arguing. When she spoke to the call taker, she said everything was code 1 now. Just check the area.
0: No, 17.

0: 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Can you send me a message, please?
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2: Okay. Charlie 12, too busy. Knew it. Shot and Kurt. Made contact with a male. Reference to a 1050 hit and run. He'll be in a blue Toyota Camry.
0: Shot 12, Temple.
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2: Charlie
1: 313, 10-4. HC gummies. He took 2 30-milligram ones. Now his heart's racing and he's changing colors.

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3: That's it, I'm 1097 weather. 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
2: Ten four, they are.
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2: 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Delta 7, Lima 25 status. Delta 7, Lima 25 status. 10-4.
0: You guys, it's polling at Wellstone now.
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0: 10-4.
3: Yeah, 13-10-9-11, I'm sure.
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0: Baker 32, copy you in 1022. 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
5: Charlie 2, 12.
1: Good enough, the next one is out. Wait, pulling the Toyota Camry.
5: 4.

0: You get 1022 on Red Bell. D3, go ahead.
1: Three. Ending mileage and continuing mileage is 57400.
0: Ten four. Are you right to the home or where?
1: Thank you. 33. I'll be en route booking.
0: Ten four. Bayer 12, Bayer 14. Yeah. 10-4. You had told your traffic just one less is 10-57.
2: No, there they go.
3: 2 more, Tango 13 status. Tazard.
0: Baker 14, 4100 Ridge, apartment 12. Have a caller on the line, a female, advising someone was in her apartment earlier. No one's supposed to be there. Caller wants officers to see if anyone is 1097 now. She's saying that her door is unlocked. She's advising that you can speak to her through the Ring camera. She's at work, not 1097.
2: Welcome.

0: Baker 32, 1064. Baker 32, Whitesburg Drive and Drake Avenue. Caller's advising his vehicle is 107. He's in the left-hand lane. It's a gray 2006 Pontiac GTO.
1: All right, copy.
2: 1064.
0: Temple. Baker 39 status. Baker 39 Temple.
1: Baker 39 South.
0: 15 Temple.
3: Baker 12, 1022.
0: Baker 12, 1022.
1: What? You think?
4: 6218 Karen Davy Drive. Female called 911 said that her child's father's 1097 breaking things. I don't have a description. Just check the area. Other than he's a black male.
2: Okay. 16, I got.
4: Victor 4, yeah, it's on Holmes Avenue status.
2: Sounds good, Victor 4.
4: Charlie 29, 10-4.

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1: Vegas 83, 10-4.
2: This male walking around a neighborhood with a butcher knife. He stated that if anyone messed with him, he would hurt him. So, male wearing a green flannel shirt and black pants.
3: Charlotte 49, copy.
2: And 75.
4: Yeah, no.
2: 14-10-4. Make contact with complainant at 4308 Arlington Road.
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0: Charlie 313. Those are three before the Huntsville Hospital, priority 3, both 10-8. Just around Sondra Lane, no units in Central Chip.
1: Charlie 14, Charlie 214, copying 1022.
2: I'm in the area. I'll stay in route.
1: Cool.
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2: 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En route, 12, sir. Be 10-4.
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2: Maybe it's 20 on 10-4.

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2: 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Had a call from a Firestone that said they're involved.
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2: 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Also rang the door. 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No answer. 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
2: Henry 5. Henry 5, 10-8 working housing till
1: 18:30. Henry 5, 10-4.
3: Inscription. Alpha 0, Delta Delta, Southern Papa 1, South Silver Tacoma. Charlie 12, which record is coming from the family?
1: Charlie 12, Bradford Towing.
3: Cut it on.
4: Thank you, man. Thank you, man. Indiana, Baker 32, contingent 22, roadway's clear.
1: Okay. I was advising there's a black Toyota SUV, Alabama 747 Alpha Mike, November Tango uniform. It's been abandoned behind this 20 for the past 3 weeks.
0: Charlie 13-2 for all of us.
5: He's tying 7, trying to pick up a load. Another driver spit on him. The fender's a white male, 40s, red hat and black shirt.
6: Third for him.
0: 157, I cover.
5: Tango 13, status. Tango 10, 10, 4, unit 13, out 24, status.
1: On Sandra Lane's status.
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2: A 7800 Highway 20 at NTS. It's a white Subaru and a white Buick Enclave.
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1: 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He's causing problems in the lobby. Caller wants to trespass.

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0: 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Beg 14, I'll cover you that time, 10-9.
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0: Beg 14, 10-4.
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4: 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You can show me in there your body weight. Any other you can 1022.
0: 1022. Exit 14A westbound 565 to northbound research. Color bus there rear ended. It's a white Toyota Tacoma and a red Toyota Tacoma. Thank you, sir. 18 Bayer 36, 4249 Balmoral Drive at Logan's. It's going to be front right door activation.
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0: 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BB 3rd, criminal mission.
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4: Can you send me a message, please?
5: 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Probably 14 Delta set at us. Pencil at Charlie 14, Delta 7 status. Delta 7, 10-4.

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0: Arthur, Tim. It's negative 1054. I'm telling you, copy. Do you need me to route the 1050 on Foxhill?
1: Charlie 12.
2: Charlie 12, negative. Good one.
1: Charlie 13, copy.
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1: 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Tyler 10 status.
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1: 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Now 45, 10 seat part harassment. Five, 612 Royal Oak Drive. Make contact with complainant for ever since a neighbor harassed them, making threats and stealing items from their house.
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0: 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Very nice on off.
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0: talking to. I don't have a pick for security, and none of the previous callers are from security.
1: Can you see if you can get in touch with anybody in there who's close to the loading area and is over the logistics?
0: Well, I only have a subject for a Pearson subject. It wasn't just a regular employee. I'm saying I'll try PX him.
2: Charlie 14-4. Charlie 24 status.
1: Over.
2: Charlie 14-4.

0: Base 420. So what tag inscription?
1: Stand on tag. It's on a white Toyota Camry.
0: Base
1: 420. 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

0: Hi, Tim. I made contact on PX. He advised he is no longer affiliated with Runergy. I don't have any other PX for a premise number besides the security phone that they're not answering.
1: Four. Thank you.
2: We're out with Alpha 35.
0: Alpha 32, Temple.
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Victor 4 out 44 status.

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1: Region 71.
2: Charles, that was Region 20.
1: Maybe Seminole and Vernon.
2: Tag description.
1: Could be a Nissan Altima, Alabama tag, Alpha 3, Yankee Yankee 3, Echo.
0: Delta Papa, 87 November. Approaching Meadow at this time. Subject, the owner of the vehicle has felony 1038 charges through the county.
2: Control status.
3: Control, good one.
2: Control 10-4. Control 23, I'm coming east tonight.
4: Route. Delta 6-4.

0: 65, that vehicle's turning south on Pulaski this time.
1: Between I was Charlie 33.
2: 7-4.
0: Is that going to be on the homes in Pulaski?
2: Baker 21.
3: I'm 10-6 at 927 Franklin Street. I'll be off the radio.

0: Vega 36, 1038, Victim. Baker 36, 2115 Metro Circle. Customer tried to pass a fraudulent check. They have the ID.
1: 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Vehicles eastbound Holmes.
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2: 3-2-4.
3: First name is phonetics of November Oscar Echo Mike India. Last name is Torres Tango Oscar Romeo Romeo Echo Sierra.
4: Got that vehicle at Holmes in Dallas.
1: Delta 6, 10-4, yes, 10-3, 10-2-1, Holmes in Dallas.

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1: Yes, Harry Coburn has now.
0: I'm out with him.
2: Charlie 35 status.
3: Charlie 35, good one.
2: Charlie 35, 10-4.

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3: Or we're going to end up meeting tonight.
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0: 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Charlie 33, Lima 25 status. Lima 25, 10-4. Lima 16, Lima 29 status.
1: Hold.
0: 10-4.
2: Yeah. 256-783-8729.
1: Okay. 10-8.

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0: 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Out to Nepal.
1: Delta 6.
0: Delta 6.
1: Hi, from 1071. 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
1: 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The booking for county.
0: Full clear.
2: 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Now 32, Charlie 7, copy the 1081.
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2: A white female, pink shirt, blue jean shorts.
1: Ten four. Charlie 36, Charlie 313, 1055 VHR.
4: Charlie 36.
0: 313.
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6: They're not copy. 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
0: 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Baker 32 status. 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

0: Yeah, 3-5, guys.
1: Go one. I'll 6 down to that.
0: Beautiful.
2: 35. 10-6-9 harassment.
1: Where's the footage?
3: 35.
2: 29, Trail 35, 4890, University of West Western, room 130. I request an officer in reference to being harassed by the subject at the front desk.
1: And I go.
2: 35. Yeah. Status.
1: Good one.
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1: Starting over next in line, right next to the Firestone for a gray Honda Civic. 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I mean, you

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2: 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Charlie 12, your next on is Phillips.
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0: 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I'm going to be en route with P7 to the LEA they have. Sheriff Radio Bill Bottom, 231, Houston. Uh-huh.
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0: R36 status.
1: 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Charlie 611, I'm 10-8, Burgundy, Delta, 20 up.

0: Just him. 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
1: Oh, it's his code one. It was accidental.
0: Temple.
2: Still 10.
0: I copy that, General.
3: Better 6 and 4.
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1: 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They received multiple hangups. It's going to be the landline from the store.
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0: Four. 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
5: Ten four. This is actually going to be a single vehicle. I'm just calling back and having 10-22 please. I'll take care of it.

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2: Delta 7. Delta 7, the owner said that he called because somebody was having a medical emergency in the parking lot, but they left in a gray and pop up. It'll be 10-6 down the area.
3: Pine Tree Lane, Dean Charles and Ride ETA 5. 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Had a link request.
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0: 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Vega 37, Vega 39, 822 Zimfran Avenue. Callers requesting contact in reference to 2 black males and 1 white male cell phone service. When asked to leave, the caller, as they shouldn't be in his neighborhood.
1: 29-4.
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5: 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So, Dave, Co-1, the kids are just spending time with their dad before they have to go to sports practice tonight.

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0: Chevy Tahoe, black in color, or a Cadillac Escalade, tailgating on the side of the vehicles, speeding. Are there 16-02 on smoke clear?
2: 23, 10-7.

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3: Baker 25.
2: Negative 25. 10A working hours until 2000.

0: Yeah, 1036 Fox Charlie. Northbound on Waltham from Jet Flags for a black Chevy Tahoe or Cadillac Escalade tailgating, swerving in traffic, north of the 1605.
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0: 1063 westbound from 5900 University at Guitar Center for a black Nissan Altima occupied a white male 60s long sleeve button up shirt. The subject was possibly doing 1079 in the parking lot and is now driving away. No further. 1607 Huntsville clear.
1: Hitting, nearly hitting other vehicles, speeding. See northbound, nothing further. 1607 Huntsville clear.
0: Charlie 314 status.
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0: Charlie 33 status. Huntsville, Charlie 33. Charlie 33, 10-4.
1: Two out of 34, 52 out of 3. Out 32, out 34, 109 Winchester Road, the Wabaho, by the black female, black shirt, black shorts, is on trespasses in the park. I'll ask those people for money. He is 1070, 1073, subject on 1079. He is 1073 Westbound University from Mid-City Drive for a black Nissan Altima from a white male, 60s, long sleeves, button-up shirt, lighter pants. He's doing 1079 in the parking lot. Partial tag of the vehicle is Alpha Zero Uniform 155. No further. 1610.

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1: City, Charlie 6, you're over the citizen observer.
0: Seen doing 1079 in the parking lot and left westbound on University. 1612 Central Clear.
2: Charlie 29, 10-8 off duty at 2204 Drive, 2200.
1: Flash.
3: Number 25, eastbound 565 at exit 17A to Jordan Lane. Lane 1, there's pieces of wood in the roadway.
0: 32 Baker 39, 1315 Forbes Drive. Caller advises the door is locked. They can hear a female inside yelling for help. Now possibly advising an elderly female has fallen. It's copied to Hemsey.

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1: Questionable.
0: Charlie 43, 10-4. 6-6 today. 4. Baker 36, status.
2: 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I'm going to shut through.

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1: Chamberlain.
0: Pegs 37, Memorial and Green Cove outbound. And vehicle description.

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There's a male in the parking lot with no shirt on looking into vehicles, possibly attempting 1037. It's a white male, no shirt, khaki pants. 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

0: Vega 37, it's a gold Toyota Corolla and a gold SUV. Lima 19.
1: Lima 19, 10-8, Baker 3, riding dual with an observer.
2: Temple. 39, I'm 10-7, fire main entry.
0: Navy unit 10-18, 10-50, Baker 5.
1: Baker 5, don't want to observe.
0: 10-4, 250 governors in front of the Medical Hills building. The silver Kia Soul and the black Chevy Silverado, they're now advising they've pulled into the Marathon gas station for contact.
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0: of an area.
1: Yeah, 410.
2: Yeah, 410, 1003, dual observer.
1: Good. Yeah, 104.
3: Has anyone seen any flames coming from it?
4: There's no other calls at this time. This is the only details.
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0: 10-4. So just left the area. What about tonight?

0: Unit 1070, 1063, reckless driver, 3 in the area of 565 and Memorial Parkway for a silver Chevy Malibu, Cruise, Alabama Tag, Alpha 453, November Mike, speeding, changing lanes and cutting off other vehicles, crossing westbound, nothing further, 1628, Huntsville, Texas.
1: Tonight, 7 tonight, 7 2.

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2: Tango 13 status.
3: Go. Tango is not, though. Tango
2: 13 to 4. It's 1030 Tesco driver. Yeah, 103 Westbound 565 from the Parkway for a Silver Chevy Malibu or Chevy Cruze. I'll tag Alpha 453 November Mike speeding, weaving traffic number for the 1629.

Yes, it's 70, 1063, New York, driver. 1063 in the area, 565, westbound in Memorial for Silver Chevy Malibu or Cruise Tag, Alpha 430, November, Mike. Vehicle speeding, changing lanes, cutting off other vehicles, no further. 1630, have full clear.

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1: Hello, there, there.
0: Alpha 33 Delta 17, 14, person 1300 Lancewood Drive, apartment Alpha, by the homeless black male, 50s black hat, black graphic t-shirt, black pants, stole two packages. He stole tonight's stuff on the property.
2: Paper 37, 10-4. For they're requesting contact at 8290.
0: Delta 17, do you copy the call?
3: Did not.
0: 1300 Lancewood Apartment Alpha. A homeless black male, 50s black hat, black graphic t-shirt, black pants, stole two packages. He's still on the property. They just advised he's walking towards the gas station next to the complex.

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0: Ten four Delta 15, Delta 17, 72 Alpha 4. Delta 17, 1501 Halston Circle. Property managers advised them they had everyone moved out, and now there's someone sleeping on the floor. It's not supposed to be there in apartment Charlie. It's a black male, mid 20s, white shirt, black pants.
1: Delta 16, copy.
0: Al-32, Al-34 status.
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0: Seminole and Governor.
1: Description.
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0: or so.
1: Baker 44, Baker 47, 5000 Nature Trail Road. Caller advised they haven't heard from their wife in several hours. The last ping is from the Nature Trail. She was a black female, 32 years old. She was last seen in a black shirt, blue jeans, named Sydney. She has a condition that can sort of pass out when it's hot. Caller is en route in a white Nissan Rogue SUV, ETA at 5:07 p.m.
0: Yeah, how's the fire out?

0: 85, go on.
1: I'm going out now, 41. 43 or 4.
2: Wait, it's not down and out, though. 4. 4. 4. 4. 4. 4. 4. 4. 4. 4. 4. 4. 4. 4. 4. 4. 4. 4. 4. 4. 4. 4. 4. 4. 4. 4. 4. 4. 4. 4. 4. 4. 4. 4. 4. 4. 4. 4. 4. 4. 4. 4. 4. 4. 4. 4. 4. 4. 4. 4. 4. 4. 4. 4. 4. 4. 4. 4. 4. 4. 4. 4. 4. 4. 4. 4. 4. 4. 4. 4. 4. 4. 4. 4. 4. 4. 4. 4. 4. 4. 4. 4. 4. 4. 4. 4. 4. 4. 4. 4. 4. 4. 4. 4. 4. 4. 4. 4. 4. 4. 4. 4. 4. 4. 4. 4. 4. 4. 4. 4. 4. 4. 4. 4.

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0: 7, I copy the call details. I wish I didn't be wrong.
1: Baker 44, Baker 47, Ethan 1022, he's located his wife.
0: Jump up, thanks.
1: Charlie 36, 10-4.
2: Charlie 36, excuse me.
1: 1640.
2: I'm staying around.
1: 10-4.

0: 46. Both parties respond from 17 number tonight.
1: 46, 10-4. From 202 Pinker Department C, Charlie, if I was in X, just jumped caller's son, could possibly in reference.
2: It's definitely not in reference, but someone will be around over there in a second.
1: 10-4.
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1: Robinson 10-4.

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0: 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Alpha 33, Lima 17 status.
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1: There you go.
0: 12 Fairbanks. Phone. You see your kids screaming in the background. The line disconnected.
1: I said so.
0: City unit 18, 75.
1: No way in there.
0: No way, phone.
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0: Altitude 410, 50, negative injuries, Alpha 1. Alpha 34, 1050, negative injuries, Alpha 1. Alpha 34, Oakwood, Andrew Jackson. They're pulling the parking lot of the smoke shop. The tire came off of a vehicle and hit their car. It's a dark green, possibly gray Mazda Tribute.
1: Sounds
0: clear.
2: Alpha 47, Memorial Parkway southbound main at Jones Valley, 1050 unknown injuries, still trying to get further.
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0: Alpha 16, Alpha 32, 2710 Monticello Drive. Why is it a white male, 65, 67 years of age, wearing a black t-shirt, flagged the complaint down, advised that he was dropped off and mugged? I'm trying to get further from 911.
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2: 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Are they 24?
3: Identified southbound Main Parkway, mile marker 314, which is right at Jones Valley.
2: Just seven in the area. I just got to turn them up.

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1: Halfway through 4. 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
4: Breath.
2: Charlie 411, 630 Highway 72 at Kohl's. Caller advised on the roadway that leads from Kohl's to the apartment complex. There's a white female homeless wandering around the area attempting to stop vehicles.
1: Unit said Blue Spring and Winchester status.

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2: 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BA 7, Toyota 400.
0: 10-4, are you good one?
3: Yes, 1063 the area of Huntsville for a 44-year-old white female, Lindsay Hartley, drives a small blue SUV with a handicap sticker in the back. Tag starts at 47. She's known to be on 1039, sleeping in a car with a 1-year-old child, frequenting gas stations at night in the Huntsville and Madison area. In contact, check welfare. No further, 1657.
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4: 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It's now walking southbound on Bell Road. I'm still waiting for a description.
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4: Figure 32, figure 39, it's white female, approximately 50 years old, in a black sports bra.
1: Lima 17, correction. This unit apparently his daughter's flat center, his flat tire southbound lane in front of Pullman. He's advising that he'll be around soon as he serves some 1017.

1073, Trek Welfare. 1063 for Lindsay Hartley, 44 years of age, with a small blue SUV with a handicap sticker on the back. 47, County 10. Females using 1079, sleeping in her vehicle, has a child with her. In contact, check welfare. No further, 1701, Huntsville.

0: 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She went to pick her friend up for work. They're not answering the door. Like them. It's a transgender male, 20 years old, named Ray.
1: Yeah, 4. 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
1: 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Units 1070, 1063, Chuck Walter. 1063 for Lindsay Hartley, 44-year-old white female, has access to a small blue SUV with a handicap sticker on the back. 95, possibly using 1079 and sleeping in her vehicle. She has a 1-year-old child. Known to frequent gas stations at night. Any contact, Chuck Walter, of the child. Nothing further, 1704, Huntsville clear.

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1: 23 Lima 25, eastbound 565 between 14th and Triana. 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

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Top 3. Serving Lossing southbound, nothing further. 1711, Huntsville, clear.

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1: Charlie 313.
0: Charlie 313, Charlie 415, tell Sarah Apollo is a black female. She's taken off her clothing, wearing a nothing but a yellow turban and swinging a metal stick.
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1: 46, pull in 4-5, place them all.
0: Heading description.
1: Lemma 47, Papa Charlie 862 on a white Ford F-150.
0: Figure 47 status.
2: Where am I next
0: one? 10-4.
3: Charlie 42, 200 bin. Department D Delta, caller bus subjects are in a 1039, one subject possibly a 1049. New unit, 10-5. Use it loose spring in Winchester status. Victory units on blue spring status.
2: 1.
3: Victor 3 Temple. Alpha 35 status. Alpha 35 10-4 Alpha 44 status. Alpha 44, 10-4, Alpha 34 status.
0: Number 1.
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1: Forty-five, 1000 Airport at Country Club Apartments, Apartment Hotel 31. Says her cousin ran away from foster care at the end of May. Black female. Morris, date of birth 11/20/2008. Subject is not showing as a runaway in Flex. It appears that neither the social worker or the foster parents filed 1017.
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0: 16th and 1022 if they're not close. She's no longer 1097.
1: 10-4.
2: Take off.
1: 36 status.
2: She's calling.
1: Echo 37 status.
2: Let me call Janice. Turn us up.
1: Lima King status.
2: Vehicle's out of their way. Tight.
1: So forth.
2: Confirms right here.
1: Charlie 313, copy.
2: Okay, careful.
1: Tuttany, 1063, Reckless Trevor. At 1063, northbound from 45, 1020.
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1: 47 Alpha 20, no further, 1721. 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
0: The Alabama Alpha Zero Echo 5-3 Charlie Hotel. 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
1: 10-4. 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
1: 10-4.
2: 45, that's 20, this code 1.
0: Just advise them I'm going to be in the eastbound lanes.

0: Yeah. So you've got a 47 unit close or a state unit northbound 231 in Monroe. Got a vehicle disabled in the roadway. Unable to get in park to push off the road. He's got a tow truck coming out.
1: Temple, what's the vehicle look like?
0: It's a white Dodge Durango, Alabama tag 47 Foxtrot 8 Yankee 79. I'm behind it doing TC until I get here.

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0: 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Charlie 40, 10-4.

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0: 10-4-17-27. Units 1070, 1063, Reckless Driver, Bailey Cohen, Morrow. 1064, Grayport Escape. Tag has an Alpha and a 3 in it. Last seen southbound. Driving Reckless also has a bike rack on the back. Last seen passing Joshua, white male driver. No further. 1728.

0: Alpha 48, Delta 16, 1050, possible injury. Pound 48, Delta 16, 1069 Area 3, 305 Pulaski Pike. Received an iPhone crash notification. A call taker could hear traffic in the background. No further.
1: 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Still 16 copies.
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0: 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I'm copy.
1: Gang 3, 10-8.
0: 10-4. We turn 3.
1: Yeah, so next 10-22, we're able to get out of the roller.
0: 10-4.
2: 313, 10-6 on the area.
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3: India 10.
0: India 10.
3: 1070 vendor information for that 1033.
0: 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Go ahead.
3: You're going to be driving a 10-foot U-Haul box truck with Arizona tag Alpha Mike 85291. Let's need eastbound Sparkman for correction eastbound.
0: South Charlie 411, 6140 University at Walmart. Caller advised a white female Crystal Halls and 1052 from the property is currently in the toy aisle wearing a Mickey Mouse shirt and gray shorts. Units 1070, further on the 1033 offender from Montevello, Pitt U-Haul, box truck with Arizona tag Alpha Mike 85291, last and ahead eastbound on Sparkman from Blue Spring about an hour ago. No further, 1731.
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0: 5. Does the LP still have eyes on the subject?
1: Charlie 45, I can't advise.
0: Yeah, well, we'll be sent now for that subject.
2: I was 17 out of 46. Since it's not harassment, off of 2. Blue Spring Road. Telling me if I was looking for a property impound early, the individual that's there was irate. They're trying to go back and get it again. They're concerned that somebody's going to get violent. They had an ETA of 2 minutes, 3 minutes ago. They've already called back 911 requesting an ETA.
3: You wonder wanting us to stand by while they impound the vehicle?
0: Patrick, when I can't advise, I just wanted to check the subject or what exactly was going on.
4: Can I have some gas in the north section? Charlie, 45, 10-4. 16 Sparkman, Piney Branch. 10-4, tag and description. I'm tag Alpha 0 Delta Papa 918 on a black Nissan Versa. 16 and 10-4, Alpha 34 status.
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1: Luma 17.
0: I just drove by, pulled out to where the 1050 notification was. Negative contact, I'm back in route to the original call.
1: Ten four, how for you, copy?
2: Copy, I'm 10-9-7, 10-8, copy route 11-17-46-10-22.
1: Sounds quick.
2: How's
3: it going? Calling for Lincoln 4. Charlie 42, Jim 4.
2: Off to 3.
3: Figure 25, Jim 4. Figure 32, status. Time for. Baker 36 status.
4: She woke up. She's called one. Okay.
1: Yeah, 354.
3: Baker 37 status.

0: 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I'm 10A, switch from MetroWest.
1: 16 to 4.
2: Where's 1071?
3: 10-4, 10-20.
2: One more, probably. Number dropped.
3: Target description.
2: 003, Mike, white Yankee, X-ray on a white Jeep Wrangler.
3: 10-4.

0: 34 Alpha 46, 1038 Alpha 1. Alpha 34 Alpha 46, 1035 North Parkway at Home Depot. I was a white male, white Alabama shirt. He's about to steal items. He's currently in the middle of the store. They've had problems in the last few days. Possibly name is Tyler. Garden Center has Milwaukee items in his shopping cart. Otherwise, he's wearing a black and white hat, white Alabama shirt, and gray shorts.
1: Any unit around Memorial and Meadowbrook?
2: 49,
3: I'll be around 5-8. 10-4. 34, he can get 25 around on Fletcher.
1: Okay, we're
0: all with that. 10-4. Unit 7 status.

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1: Over 19.
0: 19, Baker 36, 4800 Whitesburg in front of Drake. Call is advising there's possibly 12 subjects and a 1039 in the parking lot.
1: I'm a BS.
2: I'm 20 on my call. Something around the Drake.
0: 10 more.
2: Me too. I'll be out with Baker 44. The other guys are conflicted.
3: We're 4 on the ground. Watch for.

0: in Toronto, Whitesburg. Three of the subjects are black females, all in black shirts and shorts. The subjects have access to a white Cadillac sedan, another white sedan, and another Chrysler.
1: Correction, Vegas, I agree, Tom.
2: I'm around the Whitesburg.
0: 10-4.
2: Big
0: 7-10-4. Yes, around to Whitesburg. Caller's now advising the subject leaving towards Whitesburg. There's another vehicle description of a black Dodge sedan.

0: 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Unless I'm just going out the contractor door now.
1: Okay, 10 simple. There's 610 on the description.
0: So white male, black and white hat, white Alabama shirt, gray shorts, set of Milwaukee items in the shopping cart. All right, so he's confronted now.
1: Okay.
0: Now, why is he trying to leave the middle door? He's running.
1: What is that on? Turn on the vehicle.
0: Power 46.
1: Sounds good.
2: Okay, this still won't matter. We're both in it.
0: Wait a second.

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2: 10-4.
0: Tag description. Birchfield, Alabama, tags Alpha 0 Charlie 09 Hotel Papa on a black. Correction on white to the camera.
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Victory Temple. How's 16 using Home Depot status? 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
1: Piper 51, 10-4. Piper 32 says. Piper 32, 10-4.

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0: Hi there, find me. This is George Jones, PX me. PX is in the call details.
1: Yeah, that's wonderful. How's it doing, George, here tonight? Council to a George unit tonight.
2: George unit tonight for North. Council to a George unit tonight for North. Biker 34 status. Biker 34, 10 for Council.
1: Four. I was negative on George. You need one page.
0: I'm for off 31.

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0: Victor 3's house. Victor 3 temple.
1: Baker 33, units of Drake status.
2: Oh, what? Those are cars. We're out today.
1: 10-4. Charlie 45, 10-4.

0: Baker 45, Baker 47, 1069 Animal.
1: Baker 47.
0: Baker 45, Baker 47, 2275 Cecil Ashburn. It says Southeast Huntsville Church of the Nazarene. By someone possibly dumped a husky, and the complainant's afraid the dog will get hit by a car. Complainant standing by in a blue Chevy Silverado.
1: 10-4. 7-7-4. 47-10-22, I'll be in there. 7-8.

Baker 34 status. Hold Baker 34 status.

0: Lincoln 17 out of 410, intense condenser for Tower 2. Lincoln 17 out of 410, Glen Park Circle and Glen Park Drive is negative contact complaint. Positive white female, blonde hair, wearing Nike shoes, white shirt, black pants, has 3 Walmart buggies. He's washing clothes near the mailbox in a basin and throwing stuff over the fence in the apartment complex. They're concerned for children.
1: Copy.
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0: 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I 44 to 4.

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1: Roger.
0: 19 Baker 36, 2115 Metro Circle at Hidden Lawns and Gardens. It's a and a shop motion activation. This is the same 1020 as a fraudulent check from earlier.

0: You didn't get out tonight? Victor 3, you didn't get out tonight? 3 to 4. Thanks. Hold on a sec.
1: Before we cut.
0: I don't know anymore. How about that?

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1: Vega 33, 10-4.
0: 10-4, 18-16.

0: Medium for TC Baker 1. So he's at Memorial and Meadowbrook. The white knees on Altima in the middle of the lane.
1: There's Ventilla.
2: There he is. Is it a route to jail?
0: 10-4.

0: Lima 16, Charlie 411, 1052. Charlie 411, 4710 University, make contact with security in reference to a black male, long beard, gray shirt, black pants, and do-rag. He's been previously 1052 from the property, but is currently 1097 on the backside of Aldi.
1: Charlie 411, so far.
0: Charlie 43 status.
1: Okay, cool.

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2: 4-7, Charlie 9, Charlie 2 X-ray, on a blue Chevy Impala.
3: Okay. Subject's left property. 10-8, 10-22, I'm tonight.
0: Yeah, sending to

Чао. Чао, Валентон. Charlie 35, 1050, negative entry. Charlie 35, 3751, Highway 53 at Hardee's. Caller's arrived in a 1050 with negative injury. One further from 911.

0: 10-14-1-10, route to the grounds.
1: Thank you for your time.

0: So then eastbound off of 65 at mile marker 4, probably just passing, there's a ladder in the roadway. That was 25, 1050 negative entry, Charlie 3.
1: No.
0: I'm 2305, Jordan Lane at Walmart. I got a caller in a gray Dodge Journey. It's a 1050 hit and run. They're parked on the grocery side of the building.
1: Mm-hmm. 25, 10.2.

0: Charlie 4-0, 10-8, Charlie 35, 10-10, 12-0.
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0: 13-15 Meridian Street, Subway. 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They're advising he seems like he's about to pass out. He's been left out in the sun all alone.
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0: Same 9-4.
2: 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Lay on 1079 as well.
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4: 33. 3. 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
3: And I'm who needs to PX you? 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
0: Laughing.
2: Yeah, 710 on.
3: 37
2: 7. Bacon 43, Bacon 46 status. Bacon 46 double.

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0: him master light. 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
1: Hi, Alpha Zero Charlie, Delta 337 on a blue BMW sedan.
0: Four.
2: Charlie 33, is there a Cardinal unit tonight?
0: Huntsville to a Cardinal unit tonight. Huntsville to a Cardinal unit tonight. Huntsville to a Cardinal unit tonight. Console clear. Ten four. You are out to blue screen, mass and light code one. Ten one. Henry 5-4. Charlie 33 negative on any Cardinal unit.
3: I copy 10-4 having PFC.
0: 10-4 Charlie 33, do you want the same PX number?
3: 33
0: status. 10-4.
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0: 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Bigger 46, number.
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0: 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Attempt to contact a black female with a child that's approximately 8 to 10 years of age. There should be a...
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0: 1078, her child at Dollar General, Mass and Lake and Blue Spring. 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
0: 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The right lane at the intersection.
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2: Three 10-6 at Highway 72 and a half.
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